0: Die junge Nacht der ARD.
1: No, I turned wrong. Left your heart torn. Is that what devils do?

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I heard you moved to Austin, got an apartment and settled down. And every once in a while, I start texting, write a paragraph, but then I delete the message. Think about you like a pastime. I could cry you a river, get you baptized. Or I wasn't ready to act right. 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